0: clouds were afraid. They got some more classics coming your way. We got the Piltdown Men, we got Fairport Convention, the Stranglers, and John Martin again.
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Piltdown Men with Piltdown Rides Again. And the Piltdown Men were actually a very, very highly skilled session band from Los Angeles, not from the West Country. Meanwhile, congratulations to Dr. C, who correctly linked Ashley Hutchins with Fairport Convention and her reward. She gets this song dedicated to her Fairport Convention and their medley.

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If you're not familiar with the works of John Martin, why don't you buy everything he released, or one way or another, get hold of everything he released between London Conversation and One World. Health warning, your mind may end up being well and truly blown for what you hear. Right, the next song I'm going to play you is John Martin again. This is Rolling Home from London Conversation. Amazing song. And there's a terrific video on YouTube with it, set in rural Hampshire.

0: Hey, coming up next for you, we got Joni Mitchell, Chelsea Morning, and then two cover versions of the Dionne Warwick classic, Walk On By. First by Isaac Hayes, then by the Stranglers. All on Run Radio, so keep it Run Radio. We're on till 7, and well, I'm on till 7 anyway. 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
1: Cat Stevens' first hit was late in 1966 in a song called I Love My Dog, and I'm going to play it, and I'm going to dedicate it

Right, sorry, I seem to have lost the connection there, but it's all right now. I was going to say, yes, dedicate the song I Love My Dog by Cat Stevens to Glenn Courtney.

Now I'm going to close the show with a few classic songs from Aphrodite's Child. I did feature them just last week, and I'm going to play Break because I didn't actually manage to fit that one in.

0: I'd love to, but I just don't have the time.
1: Time for what?
0: Becoming a volunteer.
1: Well, when I joined Good Neighbours, I only had one free hour a week, but they made me feel very welcome.
0: But I'm not qualified.
1: You don't need to be. You've got a car and you love helping people. You'd be great.
0: But great at what?
1: Well, driving neighbours in need to hospital and GP appointments, that sort of thing. And sometimes I take them shopping or just drop round for a coffee and a chat.
0: Well, I'm pretty sure I could do that.
1: At Chertsey and Adderstone Good Neighbours, we need volunteers. 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
3: Okay, we're going to play you next Rain and Tears, which was actually their only UK chart entry, made a top 30 in 1968.

Beautiful song that. I've got two to play you. I've got a B-side called Marie Jolie, and then an A-side. The B-side's from 1969 and the A-side from 1970. It's 5 o'clock. So yeah, I featured them on, I think it was Tuesday last week, my Epic Hour slot, and played a few tracks to start the ball rolling from their 666, their sort of prog rock mini opera, and yeah, some interesting stuff on there, and then close with their hit singles, including Demis Rissos's famous solo hit Forever and Ever, which was a big hit around Europe 1973, UK missed the party, but 3 years later, 1976, justice was done, because there was an EP came out, the Rissos Phenomenon, which eventually managed to get to number one for just 1 week, but he had other hits as well, so justice was done in the end, I like to think. So, queuing up now, or queuing up as in the CUI business, Aphrodite's Child. We're going to start with Marie Jolie.

Hey, Dr. C's come up trumps again, reminding me that the Aphrodite's Child classic album 666 and was a Keishi classic back in the day. So this is for Dr. C, and it's called It's 5 O'Clock, final song from Aphrodite's Child.

Okay, that's just about wrap things up for Summertastic. I hope you enjoyed the show. Thank you for tuning in. And I hope you have a very enjoyable rest of your Sunday, whatever you've got planned. I'll be back tomorrow morning at 9 and also between 10 and 12, so I will see you then.

All right, that was Maya Hawthorne, Easy Us In, with a long time, warm, soulful, and exactly the kind of glow I love starting the night with. And sorry, that was before. And that was Aqueducts, A Little Sunshine in the Baseline. Perfect early evening lift. Good evening, lovely people. I am back from holidays. Yes, I've been in lovely, lovely North Wales and having a lovely time with Justin and the girls and my daughter, Eliza. Lovely up there. Sort of so much slate everywhere and lots of sheep. Welcome to Yaya After Hours. If you're just settling in, breathe. You're here now. Lights are low, shoulders are soft, and we're going to take this night very slowly. Let's keep that warmth going. We have Babette is coming up with a modern twist on a classic. This is Boogie Oogie.

And that was Babette doing what Babette does, glossy, bright, and full of feel-good energy. Lovely Italian DJ. He's born in 1982, a little bit younger than me. He's become a key figure in the global new disco scene. And speaking of feel-good, we're officially in the last stretch of the summer festival season, aren't we? A lot of big ones are coming up this weekend. We've got Reading and Leeds Festival, Victoria's Festival down in South Sea, Creamfields in Chester. And that's being headlined by Calvin Harris. As far as I'm aware, I think it's officially sold out. Nottingham Hill Carnival returns to the streets of London. I can't remember being there. The last time I was there was 1994. And the big festival in the Cotswold. So those of you who are packing up your muddy boots and your glitter and you're still stuck in your hair and that bitter sweet summer's nearly over kind of feeling, some of us are still going to festivals. Yay! This weekend. But if you've just come back from one, I hope your voice has recovered. Let's keep the glow going. The Shapeshifters are next.

Well, wasn't that fantastic? I hope I'm getting you in the mood for festivals this weekend if you are going. Kimberly Davis's voice just shines in that one, doesn't it? Beautiful. And every time I play it, I'm reminded how quickly summer slips away. School starting back in less than 2 weeks, isn't it? Uniforms still in bags, the routine's not quite real yet. So if you're holding on to these last warm evenings, you're not alone. I was hoping to get in on a last little holiday, but I'm sort of trying to get a flight to join my sort of partner. Yeah, we'll see. We'll see. We'll see. I might be in Mallorca. I may not be on the weekend, but we'll see. I love it. It's, you know, the last minute kind of things. Anyway, let's glide. Next up, we've got To Love Somebody by Sister Sledge, the Dimitri from Paris edit. Here we go.

That sucks. That's great, isn't it? Dimitri's touch is always so clean. He keeps a soul, keeps a disco, but gives it that modern polish. I was trying to get a little bit of gossip from a friend of mine who is the saxophonist at the Brand New Heavies today about the lead singer. He was keeping stumm. He was like closed lip. And I was like, where is Angela? I haven't seen her all festival season. And the backing singer has been leading the gang. So, might have to sort of put a little message in to my ex, really, and see if he knows anything about it. But anyway, anyone know? It's very interesting. She is nowhere to be seen. Anyway, Chic are stepping in next when they have been supporting them. Brand New Heavies have been supporting them. And honestly, Nile Rodgers has been everywhere this summer. This is Chic, I Want to Love, and the Dimitri from Paris edit again. Here we go.

Well, late night chic is always the right answer, isn't it? And honestly, as I said, Nile Rodgers has been everywhere this summer. Sorry, guys, I think I left my mic on. I was wandering around, listening to my phone, as you do in a very long song like that. It's what we call a toilet break song, for DJs that think, oh, I'm going to put a long one on, go to the toilet. Why not? But every festival lineup, honestly, that I looked at, there he was, smiling, sparkling, and casually outfunking people half his age. But at this point, I'm convinced Niall doesn't tour. He just like teleports, doesn't he, between stages, like some kind of disco wizard or something. If there was a festival within 50 miles, he was probably on it, or at least tuning his guitar in the car park. Amazing energy, hasn't he? And the best part, when he's not headlining festivals, he's out doing his walking groups. Have you seen that on Instagram? Just casually leading a bunch of people around London or Manchester or wherever he happens to be in the world's coolest. He's kind of like the world's coolest fitness instructor, isn't he? Like, what is this? What's going on? Anyway, imagine going for your morning steps and ending up doing them in Rogers. Like, only Niall could turn a walk into a groove. Can you be like, I want your love? Can you imagine? Anyway, just it'd be so cool. I wonder if he brings his guitar as well. Anyway, now I love it. Absolutely love these walking kind of sort of groups that you put together. He has these kind of secret locations, and you can go and such like. But anyway, let me know if you went to see a Nile Rodgers gig. I would love to know. Anyway, let's bring in something warm and modern. We have Ludes and more Grab. This is Love Is Real.

Well, that one finished on a bang, didn't it? I said, like, oh, 3 more seconds to go before I need to talk. No, nope, 3 seconds before. Very warm, bouncy, and modern. This is where the show starts to stretch its leg. Pulse incoming. Next up, we have Everyman, Double Exposure, the Joey Negrin remix. Here we go. I hope you enjoy the show.

Joey Negro always brings that reliable joy, doesn't he? Yeah, this one lifts the room without shouting. Let's keep gliding with another Joey Negro. But before we do, just kind of want to sort of mention, obviously, poor dear Dolly Parton. Just sort of found out the news that she has passed at age 80. Heartbreaking, confirmed earlier today by her family. She's a woman whose her voice was just wit, sparkle, and sheer humanity, wasn't it? And it shaped generations, and she's now gone. It doesn't feel real. Dolly wasn't just a country icon. She was one of those once-in-a-lifetime souls whose light felt too big, too bright, and too generous to ever dim. Apparently, she'd been facing some health challenges over the past year and cancelling her Las Vegas residency and sharing some honours to heartfelt updates with fans. Still cracking jokes and still reassuring everyone that she was improving every day. Even last week, she sent a video message to fans at Dollywood apologising for not being able to be there in person, saying her little butterfly wings were getting tired. Bless her. And today, Dollywood released a statement honouring her as their dreamer-in-chief, promising to carry her light forward, reminding us in her spirit that the show must go on. So tonight we hold her close, her songs, her stories, her rhinestone joy, her kindness, all of it. Dolly Parton changed the world with her voice and her heart, and we're going to honour her, the way she should want, the music, the warmth and togetherness. Love, Dolly. A friend of mine was the lead, not the lead, but obviously sort of the stand-in, but she did a lot of the leads on the West End for the Dolly Parton show on the musical. And yeah, lovely, lovely, lovely lady. So very, very sad news indeed. But we are going to keep gliding with another Joey Negro song. This is Prove That You're Feeling Good. I'm sure Dolly would be happy with this one.

That's classic Joey, isn't it? Cheeky, bright, and full of bounce. I was up there having a little dance. You know, it is the summer still. Beautiful weather in England for such a long time now. I'm getting used to it. Like, you know, people say, oh, you're outdoors. So, no, it's like I'm indoors. I'm like doing this, doing that. Actually, my daughter's had the flu since Friday. So that's a very odd thing to have, isn't it, in the summer. So I've been nursing her and keeping indoors, really, because I don't want to spread it. Keeping that bounce going is Soul Reductions with Got to Be Loved. Oh, I hope you enjoy the show.

0: Well, that's pure pulse, isn't it? Tight, modern, and so easy to fall into, isn't it? Tapping away on my sort of desk here. Can you hear it? Probably not. And while we're in this groove, I saw a headline earlier saying this summer's festivals had record crowds, apparently. Not that we had much rain, so, you know, that's probably why, isn't it? People just need the release, don't they? They needed that release, you know. Honestly, working hard, you know, for not much money, and gotta dance it out, do you? Gotta dance it out. And you're like, oh, let's dance it out. Who cares? Who cares? Who cares? Well, at least we've got a new Prime Minister. One last dance before September arrives. Duck sauce is up next. Who doesn't love a bit of crispy duck? Well, maybe if you're not a duck. You never know. It could be like, could be a little bit of a cannibal. Who knows? This is Ask Me by Duck Sauce.
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2: It's up to you what you do with your life. You have just one, so do what's right now. Somebody asked me,

I guarantee live that one, isn't it? Purple Disco Machine's Body Funk. Love that. That bass line is unstoppable, isn't it? No, we haven't got there yet, have we? I'm talking about. I was listening to something else. I'm listening to the song before, the song after. Anyway, sorry guys. That was Duck Sauce. Always feels like a wink, doesn't it? Very playful and very bright. yeah, we are. Next up, we've got Body Funk. Sorry, I shouldn't be listening to it before I give it to you. But anyway, I'm having a little bit of a lift. So we're going to keep it going with a bit of Purple Disco Machine, Body Funk. Sorry, I like to have a listen to the song that's coming on as opposed to actually the song that actually is on. But there you go. This is Body Funk, Purple Disco Machine. Let's go.

Ah, well, there you go. That is Body Funk, Purple Disco Machine. And as I said before, that bass line is unstoppable. I did listen to it this time. I didn't actually sort of go off and listen to something else, which is sometimes what you do when there's a very long song on. Next up, keeping the late night groove going, we have classics. Holding On. Love this tune. Let's go.

classic always brings that soft edge electronic warmth, doesn't it? This one feels like a deep breath, you know, a little pause in the middle of the night, you know. Maybe kind of grab a bit of like sparkling water or maybe a bit of a headache tablet. Whatever you might do in the middle of the night. Go for a wee. I don't know. What do you do in the middle of the night? Usually I'm kind of waking up sort of thinking, oh, I've got an idea. I've got an idea and I sort of write it down in my notes. I think I have something like 6,500 notes. A lot of notes. Anyway, some of you are squeezing in last minute holidays and grabbing whatever sunshine you can before September arrives. Let me know. I did exactly that. A quick escape to the Amalfi Coast and hopefully Mallorca this week, bank holiday weekend, depending on the flight's availability. So I'm going to have a look. Already have my partner out there with his hotel and so with his children. And my daughter is off with her dad in Amsterdam. So I'm thinking maybe I'll just jump on a plane and join them. It's a possibility. Who knows? Anyway, those cliffs, that impossible blue water, I didn't look real until I was standing in it in the Amalfi Coast. It was like beautiful. So great. I survived the bus trips up and down. So I'm sort of happy that I'm still here. But anyway, let's step gently back into the pulse. This is Oh Yeah with Nothing But the Beat.

with a clean, modern bounce. The perfect spark before we melt into the glow. We're going to put our shiny satin jackets on and get grooving. I have a funny story to tell you about sequin jackets, but let's listen to this tune first. This is Back to Me by Satin Jackets.

0: You're listening to Yaya After Hours. A little warmth, a little groove, a little light for your night.
1: Satin jackets. Always feels like warm air, don't they? Glossy, emotional, and quietly confident. Really, really love it. Did you put your satin jacket on? I'm going to tell you this little story, yes. I think I've probably told you this before, but I went to a festival, I think, called Boogie Town, I think it was. I can't remember. I think it was Boogie Town. And it was very, very late, and I'd had quite a lot of alcohol. And I was trying to negotiate with one of the stall holders for the satin jacket with the sequins on it. And I said to him, £25, £25, £25 on my last offer. He went, done, deal done, darling. And I was like, okay, fine, great. He went, because it's £25 anyway. I'm not a very good negotiator, obviously, particularly after a few bevvies. I've got that sort of satin jacket in my cupboard. I don't think I've ever worn it since. But I was cold. I thought, well, you know, £25. I will pay £25 to keep warm at a festival. Anyway, let's keep this glow going. Like my track still glowing. This is Sweet Time by UXX, Crack and Smack, and Izzo Fitzroy. Love her to bits. Let's go.

This track reminds me of my trip to Wales this summer. Like, you know, the slate rivers, hot tubs under the stars, those huge beaches that feel endless, you know, a completely different kind of beauty to the Amalfi, but just as grounding. And whilst I was in Wales, we had a visit from Justin's niece, similar age, a bit of a stepfather kind of scenario going on there, whose husband Lee is a fabulous DJ who went to a boat party with the Thames last year, who not only had the barbecue on fire, but also had the music on fire. He put on some incredible mixes that he put together that got him some incredible gigs. So really, really sort of lovely. Love that. But we are going to sort of get on to back again with Crack and Smack and the Hot Toddy sort of remix. This is fabulous. I hope you're enjoying the show.

And that was back again, featuring John Turrell from Smooth and Turrell and a bit of Hot Toddy. That's great, isn't it? I love that. It's really, really cool. Up next, we're still glowing, and we have the fabulous Izzo Fitzroy again. I love her so much. Love her voice. Wish I could sing like that. That would be great. She's got the kind of deep voice like I have a little bit, you know, but gentle but strong. But here we go. This is Hope You Can Wait. We are in the last 10 minutes. I'm not sure I can get everything in, but I might overrun a little bit today because I'm just enjoying tonight because I've been off for a couple of weeks, and you may not have noticed, but I've been playing my previous shows. But there you go. You've probably all been off yourself. Here we go. This is Hope You Can Wait.

And that was Hope You Can Wait by Izzo Fitzroy and Hot Toddy. A gentle but strong, a perfect late night moment, don't you think? Next up, we move into the last few songs of the night with Foreign Language, Flight Facilities. A little bit about foreign languages. My daughter is very obsessed with learning foreign languages. She is learning Italian, but now she is learning Japanese because she loves anime. And I learned Japanese as a young girl from year 7 to year 10. I went to a girls' school called Lowther Hall Anglican Girls Grammar School in Melbourne, in Australia. And we had a lovely teacher called Miss Hongo, and she taught us hiragana and katakana. And I kind of gave up when they said there's 2,000 kanji characters to learn. I was like, I don't want to do that. So I'm going to go into drama and dance and various other things that I enjoyed. And they were like, you need to do this because you're the one that's been doing Japanese speech contests. And I'm like, I know I'm good at it. But anyway, I'm going to pick it back up because she's asked, I promised her that I'm going to learn it again. And we're going to go speak Japanese to each other. Turning Japanese. I think I'm turning Japanese. I really think so. Because of my daughter. She loves everything Japanese. We would need to go to Tokyo. She's like, can we go to Tokyo? And so I've been to Tokyo. I went to Tokyo back in 2010. So, but I would love to visit again. But anyway, up next, we have Foreign Languages, Flight Facilities. This is a great one.

Your Scene, the Blow Monkeys on your Decades Breakfast. Wakey, wakey, rise and shine. Tuesday morning, a pinch punch, first of the month, first of September. Are you well this morning? Let's get straight into your lyric game for a Tuesday. These are lyrics I've got for you. You know when that shark bites with his teeth, babe? It's a very famous song, that one. You should know that one. Don't worry about the artist, just the title on this one. I do. You know when that shark bites with his teeth, babe?

Elton John before he was a sir. That's Daniel on your Decades Breakfast. Let's get into your birthdays and your musical memories then. On this day, 1933, Conway Twitty was born.

Conway Twitty. Happy heavenly birthday to him today. Born on this day, 1933. On this day, 1962, Tommy Rowe. He went to number one in the US singles chart. A song all about a woman.

0: Morrison, travelling on the bright side of the road on your Decades Breakfast, and Tommy Rowe, his number one on the US singles chart this day 1962. That's Sheila. Let's do Year of Fortune.
1: 1979.
0: Back to the 70s this morning. In a moment, I'll play you ABBA. First up, Supertramp.

0: ABBA, keep thinking about his angel eyes on your decade's breakfast. Wet, Wet, Wet did a song called Angel Eyes as well. Not the same song, though. That's a different one. Supertramp before that, The Logical Song. Both those songs back from 1979. That's your Year of Fortune this morning. On the way, The Seekers to play.
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seekers and the carnival is over on your decade's breakfast. It's Tuesday morning, 1st of September. Pinch punch, first of the month. Don't get caught out with that today, or maybe you're going to do it, or you've done it already. We're doing your lyric game this morning. These are the lyrics for your Tuesday. You know when that shark bites with his teeth, babe? What's that song? Any ideas on that one? That's a very famous song, that one. Don't worry about the artist on that one. Title will be sufficient.

corker that is, out of the 80s, King, Love and Pride. On your Decades Breakfast, Daniel Boone, and Beautiful Sunday on this day, 1957, Gloria Estefan was

Estefan and Selah Fate on your Decades Breakfast. Happy birthday, Gloria, today. Born on this day, 1957. On this day, 1966. At the single, I Am a Boy by The Who, it entered the UK chart. It peaked at number 2.

0: It's a Who on your Decades Breakfast, only making it to number two back in 1966. I'm a Boy. I'm sure there was something like a Beatles song keeping that off the top spot, but somebody might prove me wrong. Let's give the answer to your lyric game this morning. The lyrics today, you know, when that shark bites with his teeth, babe. Didn't need the artist on this one, just the title.
1: You know when that shark bites with his teeth, babe.
0: The answer this morning on this one, Bobby Darin, but we didn't care about that, and it's Mac the Knife.

It's your lyrical answer for your Tuesday morning. Bobby Darin and Mac the Knife. Well done if you got that right today. And that's the first hour of your classic oldies. Another hour of them on the way. The songs you love to sing along to. We're bringing on back the good times at Decades Breakfast. And your 1 second wonder in the next hour. And what day is it today?

rock and roll. Happy birthday to Russ Field of Shawaddy Waddy today. But on this day, 1949, lots of musical birthdays on the show today. We got lots to cram in, and we got your 1 second wonder as well. 1 second.

0: The first one, second wonder of September, then. It sounds like this today.
1: Give me the music.
2: That's pretty.
0: Any ideas, my dears, on that one? What is that song?
1: Give me the music.
2: That's pretty.
0: It's very famous, that's what it is. And I might be embarrassed if I got this one wrong today.
2: Is it easy?

classic Bobby V of your decade's breakfast. Let's say happy birthday today, Barry Gibb, born on this day 1946, and is this your favourite Bee Gees song?

can get it if you really want. Jimmy Cliff on your Decades Breakfast and the Bee Gees, How Deep Is Your Love. Happy birthday, the last surviving member of the Bee Gees, Barry Gibb, born on this day, 1946. On this day, 1974, the Osmonds, they were at number one in the UK singles chart. A song composed by Johnny Bristol, it's called Love Me For A Reason.

Crystal, who wrote that song, he also done it himself, but he also gave it to the Osmonds. Let them do it. Love Me For A Reason. I expect that helped him make a lot of money back in the day. 1974, number one on the UK singles chart for the Osmonds. Superb. On this day, 1984, after a 25-year career, Tina Turner, she had her first UK solo number one single in the US with What's Love Got To Do With It.

got to do with it. On your Decades Breakfast, Mark Gale playing your favourite song for your Tuesday morning. It's the first of the month, and we start again September. And you know what happens in September, don't you? All the Christmas stuff starts coming out, doesn't it? Sometimes it beats Halloween as well. On that low, Billy Paul on the way, and the Hollies to play.

0: 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If your name is Naomi, Noah, Ruth, Ruthie, Smith, or Yitzchok, today is your day.
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Your Bit in the Middle, part two for your Tuesday morning. Chris Montez, Let's Dance, number one for Chris back in 1962. And in 1971, it was a number two for T-Rex and Jeepster.

0: not only the strong survive on your decade's breakfast. Mark Gale playing your favourites for a Tuesday morning. We've got a big musical birthday for you in a moment. First up, we've got to do our 1 second wonder this morning. What is this 1 second?
1: You made a

is Here I Go Again on your Decades Breakfast, and we don't just throw this show together, you know, sometimes it just seems that way. On this day, 1944, Archie Bell was born. He also had a song called Here I Go Again.

Richie Bell and the Drills, Here I Go Again. Completely different from the Holly song, the same title. Superb stuff. Let's do another musical birthday, our final one this morning. On this day, 1965, actor and singer Craig McLaughlin was born. He was in Neighbours. Who did he play?

0: 90s corkers there, Big Fun, Can't Shake the Feeling. Did you go out and buy that one? Was that Stockacre and Waterman? Sounds like it, doesn't it? And Craig McLaughlin, actor and singer. He played Henry in Neighbours and he sung that song called Mona on your Decades Breakfast. Let's give the answer to you one second. Wonder for your Tuesday. What was this today?
1: Give me the music.
2: That's pretty.
0: That song, you're not going to believe it. It's Tony Christie. Is This the Way to Amarillo?

Pete Christie, Is This the Way to Amarillo? Sha-la-la-la-la-la-la-la. Singing along for a Tuesday morning, are you? Your decade's breakfast on the 1st of September. Done and dusted. That's it. I'm out of here. I'm off to for my breakfast, I am. And I'm off to listen to someone else playing the songs that we love to sing along to. I'm going to do some singing along as well. I'll leave you with this one. James Ingram and Michael.

Watching and Waiting, one of many classic Moody Blues tracks. And good morning and welcome to Jeff's Epic Hour of Tuesday, the 1st of September 2026. Supposedly the first day of meteorological autumn. However, I'm aware that summer officially goes through to the 20th of September. So still in the ice cream buying and consuming season, as far as I'm concerned. So between now and 10, you've got lots and lots of classic Moody Blues stuff. Some you'll be familiar with and some maybe not so familiar. And they were big sellers a lot. Or some of their albums anyway got to number one or thereabouts. And they were travelling one day from their homes in and around Cobham, Surrey, into London for a recording session or a band meeting, a record label meeting or whatever, because they recorded on Decca, then on Threshold. And the they were so going through suburbia, they were kind of, one of the guys in the band remarked to the others that a lot of the houses, every time they went through a settlement, would probably have at least one of their albums in their collection, which is probably true. It's that sort of music, and it's always a pleasure to listen to the Moody Blues, and you don't hear them much, very much on the radio, sadly, which is why I am have done my own show, so at least someone's playing them. Anyway, I'm going to play a very familiar song that's been re-released loads of times, and it seems to be a hit every time. Got number two in the States, its highest, in 1972, and on the same release pattern, got number nine in the UK. I'm talking, of course, about Nights in White Satin.

There's a reggae version of that floating around somewhere, and I have played it on my show. Lazy Days next, and that's an ode to Sunday.

We're going to close by the full-length version of Isn't Life Strange. It goes on for about 8 minutes, but as I'm doing the next show, it doesn't matter if it creeps over by a minute or so on this occasion, otherwise it would. Okay, so I'll be back at 10 till 12 with the UK singles charts of September 1963. For the moment, though, enjoy the Moody Blues.

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Very good morning. This is Jeff Drivers. I do, actually it's Golden 60s today. I do Golden 60s every Tuesday, of course. And today we're looking at the UK singles charts of September 1963. We're going to start with the Beatles.

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1: As promised, four Beatles classics, starting with Thank You Girl, one of the best B-sides ever written.

0: Deceptively fantastic and fabulous selection of songs, and I'm picking them from quality rather than chart position. September 1963, what was in the charts, the UK charts? Well, we got classics coming up next, and the Rolling Stones, Adam Faith and the Roulettes, Jerry and the Pacemakers and the Searchers, all of which did very well.
1: I'd love to, but I just don't have the time.
2: Time for what?
1: Becoming a volunteer.
2: Well, when I joined Good Neighbours, I only had one free hour a week, but they made me feel very welcome.
1: But I'm not qualified.
2: You don't need to be. You've got a car and you love helping people. You'd be great.
1: But great at what?
2: Well, driving neighbours in need to hospital and GP appointments, that sort of thing. And sometimes I take them shopping or just drop round for a coffee and a chat.
1: Well, I'm pretty sure I could do that.
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0: Run Radio! This is Jeff's Golden 60s, and we're looking at the UK singles charts of September 1963. We've got Mickey and Griff from Wales, and Steve Lawrence and Edie Gorme with the same song. Leslie Gore and Hines used to be in the Tornadoes. So that's what's coming up next.
1: Tune into Jeffrey Drivers. I do like

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September 1963, definitely within my Shepperton years, and some great songs buzzing around the charts. And this is Staying With Miss X. This is the A-side. It's called Christine. And 1963, the summer of Beatlemania. Bubblegum, chewing gum, Beatles cards, all sorts of things. Absolutely went mental. And after I play this, I'm going to play a few tracks from the Beatles' first album, which was still very much in the shops and in the charts. Came out early in the year, and the second one came out just in time for the Christmas rush.

0: I got five tracks then from Please Please Me, the Beatles' first album. And the very first track on there, I saw standing there, almost invented rock of its own, all on its own.
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People listening to that at the when that came out, early 1963, there was nothing else in the charts or anywhere else that sounded remotely like that. And it took probably nearly 12 months for the Kingsmen to bring out Louie Louie, which is about as challenging a rock number as you could imagine in those days. So clearly they were ahead of the game and stayed that way. And they made a lot of money also out of people recording their throwaway songs. That's probably how they saw them. Wouldn't have put them on an album, but some people had number ones and forged whole careers out of them. So well, there you go, how important they were. Big three, Johnny Kidd and the Pirates, the Hollies, Billy J. Cram and the Dakotas, all coming up next. 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

Made the top 30 in the UK. And we got two from Robson, Mean Woman Blues, which was promoted in America, and Blue Bio, which was promoted in the UK.

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1: Okay, who we got? We got Cliff Richard, Tony Bennett, Jim Reeves, Elvis Presley and Ray Charles coming up next.

That's a good version of the song. Got him into the Billboard Hot 100. A bit of a rarity for him in the early days. And Four Tops did a good version as well. Tony Bennett, The Good Luck.

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0: to say, Ray Charles was having, even well into the 60s, was having top 50 entries by the bucket load. No, not big hits, but they, you know, he was getting his songs onto the charts, which obviously took some doing, which is always encouraging to see good quality stuff on there. Meanwhile, 1963, the charts were quite a revelation. Everyone sort of thought all the great rock and roll stuff started in 1964. I don't mean the 50s star rock and roll, but, you know, the beat groups. But 1963 was a huge change, huge sea change when compared with, say, 1962. There was still the vocalists and instrumental groups tended to be charting in the lower region of the charts in those days. But anyway, so we got three more songs to play. We've got Caillou Sakamoto with Sukiyaki, Freddie and the Dreamers, I'm Telling You Now, and the Essex, Easier Said Than Done, all coming your way next here on Run Radio.
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Okay, we've got two to play you now. We've got Freddie and the Dreamers, I'm Telling You Now, which was also a hit in the States 2 years later, and the Essex, Easier Said Than Done, which I think got number one in the States and was a minor hit in the UK. So that'll finish the show off very nicely.

Okay, so I'm nearly done for the day, and thank you for tuning in and joining me. Always welcome to listen to my shows, and going back today to September 1963, 53 years, 63 years indeed, and yeah, my Shepperton years, they were fun, 62 to 64. So, to have a good day, whatever your plans are. Hope they come to fruition. Looks like a very nice late summer day. Early, lower 70s, 72, 73. I'll take that any day of the summer. Okay. Bye for now. See you soon.

0: Hello, people. Today's show is sponsored by those nice people at British Caledonian. Never fly with anyone else.
1: I've flown with US Airlines, and the girls are really nice. And those beautiful Far Eastern girls.

0: there's a lot of do-do-do-do-do-do's going on in that. Calvin Harris, this is what you came for. I could have been a lyricist. Yeah, if they presented me with some sheet music, I could have, like, put down do-do-do-do-do-do-do. And probably want to put whoa, whoa, whoa at the end of it. Bang, there's me $5,000. Thank you very much. And I want 5% of the earnings. It's simple. Blazing, flaming, and ablaze. There's your three clues for today's word thing. Seven letters, be up front. Blazing, flaming, and ablaze.
1: The next question is,
0: who played the part of Mrs. Doubtfire? Who played the part of Mrs. Doubtfire? And a seven-letter word with B at the front. Blazing, flaming, and ablaze.

0: Here's a good question. Approximately, because they'll never know, how many humans have there ever been? How many humans have there ever been? Now, I'm not being silly about this, so I don't want names and addresses or anything. Just like, how many humans have there ever been? 117, 149, 171, or 194 billion humans there've ever been on planet Earth. One assumes they're not counting the ones that are out somewhere else. 117 billion, 149 billion, 171 billion, and 194 billion. And actually, I'm sort of a little surprised because take the top figure, 194 billion, right? Don't forget, this is how many humans have there ever been since humans became humans, when we came out of the water or graduated from monkeys or whatever we graduated from. But take the top figure, 194 billion. Well, there's 3 billion, isn't there, in China and India today? So, yeah, and also, I mean, I'd say there's 40 or 50 people live down my road alone. So I'm surprised that that figure is so low. Since the dawn of time, the biggest figure is 194 billion and the lowest figure, 117 billion. What do you reckon?
1: I'm not sure about any of that.

Rockwell. If you had a crash towards the end of that, I'm sorry, I dropped my headphones. What happened is, I still use the old-fashioned headphones, the ones with the leads rather than the wife-free things that these youngsters have got. Yeah, my missus bought me new. She seems to buy me headphones every Christmas, and that's where I get them from. If she bought wire-free headphones, I suppose I'd use them. Anyway, it had a kink in the cable, and I thought I could do it without... I thought I could take it off and... Anyway, drop the damn thing on the floor. Got one here sent in by Digger. What is the name of an Australian waterhole that fills during the rainy season? Digger sent this in. What makes me think Digger is, in fact, Australian? What is the name of an Australian waterhole that fills during the rainy season? And now let me give you today's first snatch of the playout track.

0: True or false? True or false? A total of 3 ghosts appeared in Charles Dickens' Christmas Carol. Charles Dickens' Christmas Carol. 3 ghosts appeared? A total of 3 ghosts appeared. Wouldn't have a clue. Wouldn't have a clue myself. I know who'll know. Old Pikey.
1: Don't tell him, Pike!

George Harrison. What is life? Good question, George. I did promise you more clues. Here's another one. So let me give you what we've given you so far. Seven letters. Starts with a B. Blazing, flaming, and ablaze. Now let me give you scorching. Scorching. You're a

0: do.
1: Shanice. 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Hang on, I'm going to do one specially for her. Look at that. Nah. Yeah, that was my best smile. I've got others. Which country is the world's largest producer of bananas? There's one for you. I read something rather disturbing the other day, and there are on boats that bring bananas to this country from whichever country, there are families of tarantulas. Mum and dad tarantula, they have babies, and then eventually mum and dad die through old age, and the babies get bigger, and then they have families of their own. Yeah, and they've been in there for years and years, and because they never clear out the bottom of the... Nobody dare go into the bottom of the banana cage or hold on a ship, on a banana ship. Anyway, which country is the world's largest producer of bananas? I'm going to give you four to choose from. India. Didn't even know they had bananas in India. Sort of. Anyway, Brazil. Yeah, I would have thought so. Indonesia. I don't know. Jamaica. Well, there you go. Well, I won't lose you. I'll tell you what I will do. I'll give you another snatch of today's play-out track.

Mandel. Yeah, that'll do. Which of all the oceans is the warmest? Which of all the oceans? How many oceans are there then? There's not that many, is there? But anyway, which is the warmest ocean? The letter thing. Add one letter to the word unit. U-N-I-T.

0: going to do the voice. We'll play this every day this week. We'll play it on Friday, after which we'll tell you who it is.
1: Be ready for any eventuality and be able to change. You know, it's all very fast. And I would really love to direct a feature that I am not in, where I don't have to direct myself. But directing television with me in was very simple. I saved time because I didn't have a director to argue with.

0: You ever seen a yard of ale glass? It's like a sort of a big champagne flute with a bubble at the bottom. And it holds, well, that's the question. It says here it holds 2 pints. Yard of ale is 2 pints. And I don't know if you've ever tried drinking it. You always make a fool of yourself when you do. I was hosting an event where it was a challenge between a vicar for charity, this was, a vicar versus a man who had just received a new heart, back in the days when getting a new heart was a big deal. Now they seem to get them, like, every week, don't they? Heart transplant? Buzz. Have a new one. And when that one runs out, you know where we are, put back and I'll do it again. Okay, so my two contestants agreed beforehand it was going to be a draw, okay, but... And then, of course, you know, oh, you've got to do it, you've got to do it. So, right, now I'd seen how they failed, and I was aware of that bubble at the end, and it was going to come racing down. When you get to that, you've drunk the sort of tube, and you get to the bubble at the end. And when you get there, all of a sudden, bosh, it comes down like a tidal wave. So you drop the glass down to sort of counteract this wave of, it was beer. I don't mind a drop of beer. Anyway, I thought I did it quite well, but of course, you sort of got to slap about a bit as if it's you're about to choke or cough or whatever. But anyway, yeah, good fun. So, from the archives, this one, a yard of ale is 2 pints.
1: Last month's figures have been released, and once again, Harley Buckner has proved to be one of the biggest broadcasters on British radio. Figures are based on stomach size and not on audience numbers.

think they fought the law and the law won. I think. Yeah, I think that's the message. That's the message I'm getting, anyway. There was a time, you know, not so very long ago, when people used to come to this country for the season, because they came from stinking hot countries, and it was a gentle, very pleasant. We used to have nice summers here, and all of a sudden it's gone berserk. What's happened? Well, dear oh Lord, who would want to come from India to come? It's hotter here than it is in Bombay, isn't it? It's not called Bombay anymore, is it? Mumbai? Anyway, you get the drift. I'll tell you what's prompted me to say that is because Sally sent us in this question. What term describes the event when animals relocate for a season? What term describes the event when animals relocate for a season? Have the all final snack.

The letter thing again, add one letter to the word unit to mean dark and gloomy. You can put the letter where you like, and I'm not being rude. Here's the word thing for the final time. This time, though, you get all the clues. Seven letters. Be up front. Blazing. Flaming. Ablaze. Scorching. And smoking.

0: Let's do some answers.
1: Listen very carefully. I shall say this only once.
0: Who played the part of Mrs. Doubtfire? Well, that would be Robin Williams, of course. Now, approximately how many humans have there ever been? 117, 149, 171, and 194 billion. You've got to choose out. Well, it's only 117, would you believe? Only 117. I say only, it's a lot of people. But ever since the dawn of time? Wow. Digger sent this one in. Thank you, Digger. What is the name of the Australian waterhole that fills during the rainy season? A billabong. A billabong. Yeah, yeah. Billabong. A total of three ghosts appeared in Charles Dickens' Christmas Carol. Is that right or wrong? Well, I've got a note here. Let me see if I can read it. Past, present, and to come, plus Ebenezer Scrooge, equals four. Okay, the answer is wrong then. There's four Christmas Carol ghosts. Which country is the world's largest producer of bananas? India, Brazil, Indonesia, and Jamaica. It's India. India, the one I said, I didn't even know they had bananas in India. Oh, it shows my ignorance. India. You don't see it as, I always thought it was sort of like a Caribbean thing. All right. Which of all the oceans is the warmest? And that's India. Well, it's Indian. Indian Ocean is the warmest ocean. Sailed across that once. A yard of ale is 2 pints. Well, I didn't sail across it, but Singapore to Sydney via the Indian Ocean. A yard of ale is 2 pints. Well, actually, no, it's 2.5 pints. 2.5 pints, a yard of ale. Sally sent this in. What term describes the event when animals relocate for a season? Well, it's migration. Migration, of course, is when the birds fly south and all that. Add one letter to the word unit to mean dark and gloomy. Yeah, that letter is L, L for lemur. And stick it in after N and before I, making it unlit. UNLIT. And finally, the word thing. 7 letters. B up front. Blazing. Flaming. Ablaze. Scorching. And smoking.
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0: Burning. Burning.
3: Goodbye. 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
0: making fun little life. Diddly diddly diddly diddly. Thank you for being here today, and I hope you're going to come back tomorrow. In the meantime, do us a favour. Tell your mates about us, would you mind? Bring them with you. There's no charge.

Well, good afternoon. Thank you for joining me, and thank you for sharing your lunch with me. I'm Brian James, and this is my Lunch at One show on your favourite radio station. And we're kicking it up with a great song by the man himself, Mr. Bruno Mars, together with Dua Lipa.

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again, a very good afternoon to you, and thank you so much for being with me today. It's been a week since I saw you last, and I just kind of think you've done lots of nice things. I'm sure you have. Anyway, we kicked it off with one of my favourite songs, only released a few weeks ago from the man himself, Bruno Mars, featuring Dua Lipa, a girl with a wonderful voice. And if you're thinking to yourself, who is this Brian James? I've never heard of him. Well, you probably haven't. Can I just say to you, if you want to check me out, I have a website you can log on to, and I'll see you in there. Is that okay? The website, www.brianjamespresenter.com. That simple. On the show today, I'm going to look what's going on today. I will be featuring my album of the day, a track from my selected album of the day, Selfishly Chosen. Jane Parton is coming back to tell us in the day who her heartthrob was, somebody she admired and actually fell in love with. And also music from my featured guests today, which is Mickey John Bull, Paul Parker and Dave McGurty. And plus, in a moment, quiz time. We all love a quiz, don't we? I've got a cracker for you today. Before I do that, let me say hello to a few people who stopped by before I even sat in this chair. So big hello to Helen and Jeanette, Sue and Brenda, Angela and Foxy. I love that name. And Foxy, I haven't heard from you for a few weeks. Where have you been? Never mind. Steve and Jane Sutton, thank you all for stopping by and saying hello. That means a lot to me. Now, it's quiz time. Before my first guest comes onto the show, all it is every show that I do, I play you an intro from a very, very well-known song. All I want you to do is guess the title, guess who recorded it, and guess the year it was released. It's just for fun, no prizes, just for fun. I'm trusting you, you don't Google the answer. Are you ready to play? Right, let's get this on the turntable and see how good you are.

words mean I am a truthful man from the land of the palm trees. And before dying, I want to share these poems of my soul. My poems are soft green. My poems are also flaming crimson. My poems are like a wounded fawn seeking refuge in the forest. The last verse says, con los pobres.

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Right, now I'm going to give you the answer to the quiz that I posed earlier on. How well did you think you'd done? Did you get it? Was it too easy for you? Well, I'm going to give you the intro once more, just in case you didn't hear it the first time. And all I did say was, for fun, name the name of the song, name the people or the band or the artist who recorded it, and name the year it was released. Did you get it? I want to see how clever you are. Let's go for it. If you said it was 10cc, you got 1 point. If you said it was 1975, you got 2 points. And if you said it was called I'm Not In Love, you got the 3 points and a pat on the back from me. Well done.

Due to the nature of this program, listener discretion is advised. This program may contain words that only a mature man like Brian James may use. You have been warned.

Well, let me introduce you to my first featured act on the show. And today I'm going to be talking about a young man who's been touring Europe and the UK for many a year with his one-man band show. Sell-out shows throughout the countries that I've just mentioned. His name is Mr. Mickey John Bull. And if you see his name in lights, pop yourself in. It might cost you a few quid to get in and watch him, but try and get the front row. He's full of surprises. Anyway, without further ado, the song that I'm going to put forth to you. See, rhymes. Why am I not a poet? I don't understand. But that doesn't matter. The song is called Holiday. Let's get it on the turntable. Mickey John Bull, Holiday.

Mickey, that is a great song. I got my feet going there. I thought it was wonderful. Mickey John Ball, the song is Holiday. As I said to you before, a young man who was touring Europe and the UK with his one-man band show. Pop and say hello. He'd love it. Thank you, Mickey. Thank you. In a moment, I will be introducing my next featured guest, Mr. Paul Parker. In the meantime, Tavares.

Ranger! Again, your all-time Western favorite flashes across your ABC screens with action, thrill, and adventure. Don't miss the excitement when the masked rider and his faithful companion Tonto ride the trails of the Golden West, bringing law and order wherever they go. He's a friend to the helpless, an enemy to outlaws. Be sure to watch The Lone Ranger on ABC.

It's now time for me to introduce you to my second guest of the show, and his name is Mr. Paul Parker. Paul has been writing and composing music for a long time and always a steady hand when it comes to writing anything that is available and people like. He's that kind of guy with songs that ballads or fast moving, whatever it is, he's always capable of writing them all. The song I'm going to put forward to you today was recorded by a young lady called Nikane, N-E-K-A-N-A. Take Me Back to the Dance is the song. Would you like to hear it? You're going to anyway. Let's have a listen.

0: And that is Nicane, Take Me Back to the Dance Floor, written and composed by my good friend, Mr. Paul Parker. And that deserves a round of applause, I think.
1: You want a chocolate? I could eat about 1.5 million of these. My mom always said, life was like a box of chocolates. You never know what you're gonna get.
2: Brian James.
0: We are now going to have a little look what went on this week, many years ago. And first of all, I'm going to go back to 2019. Ed Sheeran ended his Divide tour with a show at Chantry Park in Ipswich in the UK, which was his near his hometown of Framlington. The tour apparently grossed £775 million. Goodness me, that's a lot of dosh, isn't it? What would you do with that kind of money? I'll leave that with you. 2005 and the Quarrymen. You remember them? Of course you do. Ex-Beatles. Beatles before they started being the Beatles. A plaque was unveiled by fellow Quarrymen John Duff Lowe. And Colin Hantonis at the site where the band was first to become the Beatles. And finally, Ray Charles, a post office near the Los Angeles studio where Ray Charles recorded much of his music, was renamed after the R&B legend. A federal bill was signed by US President George Bush to rename the post office. Ray Charles passed away in 2004 at the age of 74, suffering from an acute liver disease.
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2: And I'm John Oates.

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I love this music. My feet are going berserk underneath the studio desk. You'd think I was an Irish dancer. I'm not even Irish. However, the song I'm going to put forward to you today is called Tuscany Sunset, recorded by the Amore Twins, A-M-O-R-E, and written and composed by Mr. Dave McGirty himself. Should we have a listen? Because I think it's rather good. It's on the turntable, ready to go. Let's go.

0: That is a great piece of music, and I tell you something, it's made my feet tapping again, and that's what I think it's all about. Written by Dave McGurty, and Tuscany Sunset is the title, and recorded by the Amore Twins, and I'm going to give them a round of applause. Thank you so much. Love it, love it, love it.
1: I have a feeling, my dear, you're going to enjoy this quite a lot.

0: doctors have said it's because I broke my nose playing football.
1: Right.
0: And that has given me this huskiness.
1: Wow.
0: Right. And they've actually said, you, if you straighten your nose out, you'll breathe better, but you may lose your voice. So I said, no way, mate.
2: No way.
1: Wow.
0: No, I got an elbow across the nose playing football. Mm. But I always wanted to sound like Sam Cooke, you know, it's Reading, so I purposely worked on the rasp.
1: Mm.
0: Oh, yeah. You know, but I think it's purely by accident and obviously maybe God's gift.
1: And do you have to work to prepare for singing?
0: Good hours warm-up.
1: Wow.
0: And a good half an hour warm-up afterwards. Tons and tons of water. And if I lose my voice after a concert, if I overstretch, the next day I have to wear a sign that says I cannot talk to anybody and I have voice rest for 8 to 10 hours. And it works miracles.
1: I bet.
0: The voice comes back.
1: Must be handy having to wear one of those necklaces.
0: Oh, God, it's a godsend.
1: Right?

Now it's time of the show where I feature a track from an album selfishly chosen from me, from my collection in my attic. And if you listen to another one of my shows on this radio station, it's called Late Night in the Attic. And it's in my attic. It features all my collection of albums and singles from many, many a year. The album I've chosen today is a wonderful album that I've played many a times. It was recorded by the young lady called Anita Baker. Wonderful voice. I'd love to meet this lady. I reckon she'd be very interesting. And just talking about her music career and how she made it, because she's a very talented young lady. And this album is dated, I'm just trying to get the back of the album in front of me, at the bottom, it says 1986, 40 years ago. It's called Rapture, the song that I've checked and putting forth to you today. It's called Caught Up in the Rapture. Let's get it on the turntable.

sorry it's a butt in, just a quickie in a few moments' time. I'll be leaving you. My show has nearly come to an end. Nothing else can... I hope you'll see me again next week, same time, same place, on your radio station. I'll be waiting on your favourite radio station, I should say. So don't be late. I'll see you next week. Hope you've enjoyed the show.

vigilance, my children. Take it from one who has been in the belly of the beast and spat back out into the sunshine of his grace, the sunshine of his love. Redemption means to buy back what was yours, my children. Redemption means buy back what was yours. Redeem like I redeemed from my larcenous, murderous, backbiting, double-dealing ways. If I can come back from being a lying, vicious operator I used to be, become a 007.

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Good evening and welcome to Jeff's Decade Show here on Run Radio. I'm on air till 9:30, and in between times I'll be playing you some fantastic tracks and songs from the UK singles charts of August 1970, August 1971. Now, I have to admit, that wasn't actually a hit. Can't think why. But they played that round about election time, 1970, on a flat... A flatbed trailer around about Whitehall. I must admit that probably caused a few traffic hold-ups, but anyway. So that's got us off to a fine start. The Edgar Broughton Band and Up Yours, and John Dummer's famous music band 9x9 was an instrumental. It was actually a big hit in France where it got to number one, but it did get some airplay in the UK, and I'm going to give it some more airplay right

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1: The Who Live at Leeds was a very popular live album, and that's actually the version that was released as a single, made the top 50, didn't get very high, and it was a very celebrated cover version of the Eddie Cochran classic original. So let's look at the stuff that actually made the charts in the UK of August 1970, and there'll be in. I've also already played a couple of songs that didn't make the charts. And also, you're going to find that there might be one or two USA hits from 1970, 1971, straying across the Atlantic into the playlist. So, just to remind you that this is a look at the UK singles charts, August 1970. And later in the show, we look at the UK single charts, August 1971. So many classic songs around. And August 1970, here's two future number ones that were rising up through the chart.

0: This is Run Radio. You're listening to a programme dedicated to the UK singles charts of August 1970. And at the moment, it is August 1970 and later on August 1971. A couple more singles for you. 10 years after Love Like a Man, and then three tracks from Creedence Clearwater Revival, who had a brilliant year in 1970, just as they had in 1969. However, they did sort of give up the ghost, releasing their last single that was a hit in the US in 1972, and in the UK, the last hit was 1971. But that's another story. So here come 10 years after, Love Like a Man, single edit version.
1: I'd love to, but I just don't have the time.
2: Time for what?
1: Becoming a volunteer.
2: Well, when I joined Good Neighbours, I only had one free hour a week, but they made me feel very welcome.
1: But I'm not qualified.
2: You don't need to be. You've got a car and you love helping people. You'd be great.
1: But great at what?
2: Well, driving neighbours in need to hospital and GP appointments, that sort of thing. And sometimes I take them shopping or just drop round for a coffee and a chat.
1: Well, I'm pretty sure I could do that.
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This is Jeff's Decade Show, and we are looking at the UK single charts plus of August 1970 and August 1971. It was a three-track Family Maxi single, got number 11, and we'll play two of the tracks for you. Weaver's Answer and Strange Band.

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some air to this room. I think I'm almost choking from the smell of stale perfume.

And congratulations to Dr. C, who's just pointed out that Mama Told Me Not to Come was written by Randy Newman. And he wrote lots of good songs, and lots of his songs have been covered by very respectable artists. Okay, what we got for you? We got Cat Stevens, Lady Dalbanville, a long-term favourite of mine. Hot Chocolate, Love Is Life. So let's have those two now.

0: Very first hot chocolate hit, Love Is Life, decent song. 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Some really good stuff around, actually, whether they were talking about rock, pop or soul. Even a bit of reggae here and there if you knew where to look. 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

with a preacher man who asked, "Were you bound on such a cold, dark afternoon?" As we drove on through the rain, as he listened, I explained, and he left me

Oh, my favourite Jackson 5 song, without a doubt, is a former USA number 1, UK number 7, which I first heard at a fairground. It's called The Love You Say.

She ranked that higher than some of their singles with Diana Ross. And going back to Invictus as chairman of the board, got number 3 with Give Me Just a Little More Time.

0: are tuned to Run Radio, and this is Jeff's Decade Show, and we are looking at August 1970 at the moment. We will be playing some August 1971 stuff, but there's still loads and loads of great August 1970 records around. A couple more from Motown. We've got Jimmy Ruffin, I'll Say Forever My Love, and Four Tops, It's All in the Game.
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Actually, Neighbourhood had a bigger hit with that song, but there you go. At the time in the States, this is from Ladies of the Canyon, the same album. Joni Mitchell for Free.

What a classy artist. Classy artist Joni Mitchell was, for free from Ladies of the Canyon. Two soft rock classics, Bread and Carpenter.

Right, the next song I'm going to play you is actually an unsuccessful single release, summer of 1970 in the UK. The lyrics are by Clive James, and the song is sung by a guy called Pete Atkin. It's called Beware the Beautiful Stranger. The interesting thing is that I heard it once only on the radio, on Radio 1, and was in the family car. We were heading out of Leeds in the general direction of either Farsley or Bramley on the Kirkstall Road. And I remember motoring under this sort of railway viaduct. This was 1970. It took me 55 years, as in last October, to actually go on a train over that same viaduct. And that was when I was travelling to Harrogate and obviously coming back the same way. So there you go. So here we go. Pete Atkin, Beware of the Beautiful Stranger, from August 1970.

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Hey, August 1970, this is Run Radio, Jeff's Decade Show. From August 1970, from a USA standpoint, this is Blue Image and a song called Ride, Captain, Ride.

Moments went on to have some UK hits in the mid-70s. Meanwhile, Friends of Distinction, and this is called Love or Let Me Be Lonely.

Well, next song had actually got some airplay in the UK, got number 31, but number 2 in the States. It's the Ides of March, and the song's called Vehicle.

I was once out strolling one very hot summer's day, when I thought I'd lay myself down to rest in a big field of tall grass.

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0: we're now transitioning to August 1971. 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

0: Now, see, Hutchins was once a member of the Fairport Convention, and his version of Monk's March, which I'm going to play you next, which is from 1971, appeared on the Harvest label.
1: Here we go again, then. What was it?

song that was playing when I got my first glimpse of the Mediterranean Sea back in 1976. Two versions of Love Song, one by Olivia Newton-John and one by the author Leslie Duncan, up next.

remember that song being around in 1971 and getting played on the radio, Radio 1 as it happens. This is Leslie Duncan who wrote it as her version of Love Song.

0: have your eyes really seen? Do you know what I...
1: Okay, from the album Ram by Wings, this is Paul Linda McCartney, Backseat of My Car.
2: Tune into Jeffrey Drivers. I do like my...

Okay, next up we got Curved Air, August 1971, UK Singles Charts, Run Radio. AKA Rolling Stone, Street Fighting Man. So my playlist is telling me fibs.

Straight Fighting Man was on the Decca label, got number 21, 1971. Two from Carole King, I Hear the Earth Move, or Feel the Earth Move, and

So it's John Congas, and he's going to step on you again. August 1971, Run Radio, Jeff's Decade Show.

Okay, coming up next, a song from 1968. It was a hit in Britain in 1971. Formations at the top of the stairs. Now a Northern Soul Club.

Okay, we've got, I think, room for three more songs to play you. And today has been a celebration on Run Radio, Jeff's Decade Show, of the UK and the USA singles charts of August 1970 and August 1971. And I'm old enough to kind of remember a lot of this stuff. I was, 13 in August 1970, 14 in August 1971. Seemed a long time ago, but I do remember the music that was buzzing around, and not much of it. Well, some of it I was aware of, but a lot of it I have discovered in the later years. So, let's see what we got. Three more from August 1971. I'm going to start with Gilbert O'Sullivan. This is called We Will.

So anyone thinking of tuning in tomorrow for my 4pm show, it's going to be centred around the playlist invokes my biggest ever UK road trip from Babbacombe and Torbay in Devon to Farsley, just outside of Leeds. And that was quite a trip, quite a few hours, but some interesting stuff from late summer of 1974. So yeah, that's from 4pm to 7pm local time tomorrow. So we've got two more to play you. I've got Medicine Head and the Pictures in the Sky and the John Peel's Dandelion label and A Move tonight.

Okay, and one other little announcement. My 50th anniversary, Classic Countdown 1976, will be hitting the airwaves sometime in September, instalment by instalment, so listen out for further details. Okay, one more for you, The Move. This is called Tonight Got Number 11.

been listening to Jeff's Decade Show, celebrating the UK singles charts of August 1970 and August 1971, exclusive to Run Radio. And I'll be back tomorrow at 4 p.m. with the Road Trip soundtrack, late summer 1974, Torbay to Leeds. Various songs encountering on the radio on the way. And who knows, I may remember the odd anecdote. So, that's it. Enjoy the rest of your weekend. Thanks for tuning in. And I'll be back with you soon. Cheers for that. Bye for now.

Good evening and welcome to Pete's Place, where you're listening to Rum Radio with me, Pete Reynolds. And that was, of course, a bar song by Shaboozy, one of my favourite songs of the year. How was your weekend? And the news is that they've got Oasis teaming back up again together. So that should be good. Looking forward to hopefully making one of their concerts. Whether I will or not, that's another thing. I've got Duran Duran and The Reflex on the way. That's after Post Malone and Luke Combs teaming up for a guy for that.

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The Smashing Pumpkins with 1979, and before that, which seemed like a lifetime ago, was Dave Bowie and Golden Years. I think what with Oasis teaming up again, I mean, that's a bit of good news for everybody, I think, because they did make some absolute classic songs, and they're running battles with, Damien Albarn, wasn't it, with The Blur, that was it. That was always good for a laugh. So, because of it all to talk about, let's have an Oasis track, and this is Don't Look Back in Anger.

Oasis and Don't Look Back in Anger. And yeah, it's good news that they're reforming. Can't wait. Got to say good evening to Heather in Ashted. And this one's for you, Heather. It's the Kinks and Come Dancing. I hope you enjoy it.

And that was The Kinks, Come Dancing, which were playing for the lovely Heather over in Ashton. And that was from 1982, believe it or not. I've got to say hi to Liz in Swindon and to Darren in Swindon as well. But tonight, just after 8 o'clock, we're playing Liz's Blast from the Past. Got to say hi to the Crazy Gang over in Adelton. They know from you for a while, but you're here now. And this is Tones and I and Dance Monkey. And this one's for you guys.

Tones and I, Dance Monkey, and we're playing that for the Crazy Gang over in Addison, as you know as Scarlett, Skylar and Noah. I've got Justin Bieber on the way. That's after Rudimental and Dancing is Healing.

I love that one by Seafret, and that's Atlantis. Right, as I said, we're going to go back to 1977 with Iggy Pop and The Passenger. Before that, we're going to go back to 1984 with Elton John and Passengers.

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1: I'd love to, but I just don't have the time.
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2: Well, when I joined Good Neighbours, I only had one free hour a week, but they made me feel very welcome.
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1: But great at what?
2: Well, driving neighbours in need to hospital and GP appointments, that sort of thing. 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
1: Well, I'm pretty sure I could do that.
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Great stuff there by Iggy Pop and Passenger from 1977, would you believe? That was the year I left school, as it happens. And before that, we had Elton John with Passenger, and that was from 1984, the year I didn't leave school. I've got Someone New in Town by Lily Rose. That's after Snow Patrol and Chasing Cars. And then we should be putting Liz's Blast from the Past on.

I love that one by Lily Rose and Someone New in Town. I actually like the name as well, Lily Rose. Quite a nice name, isn't it? Right, we're going to play Pete's Blast on the Past, which has come courtesy of Liz and Darren in Swindon. And I've got to try and find it now. Oh, there it is. It's all right. So many bits of paper on my desk. Never mind. Right, first one out is Be My Baby by the Ronettes from 1963.

And that was the first one out in Liz's Blast and the Past. And that was the Ronettes, Be My Baby, from 1963. We're still only 1963 because our next one is The Crystals and Then He Kissed Her.

The Crystals, and then he kissed me from 1963. Moving forward 1 year for our last track in this blast from the past, it's Oh Pretty Woman by Roy Orbison.

Roy Orbison, Oh Pretty Woman, from 1964, completes Liz's Blast from the Past. And indeed, if you'd like to hear your favourite 60s or 70s tracks, you can text or WhatsApp me to 0752 252 665. I'll say that one more time. 0752 252 665. And I will do my best to get your Blast from the Past on. I've got Mimi Webb on the way. That's after Beyonce and 16 Carriages.

0: And that was Mimi Webb with Red Flags. And before that, we had 16 Carriages by Beyoncé. Actually, I think that's probably one of my favourite tracks of Beyoncé's, I have to admit. I've got... Oh, a lot is next. I've got Eminem with Houdini next.
1: Hey, Em, it's Paul. I was listening to the album. Good luck. You're on your own.

Well, that caught me by surprise. I was just reading a little bit about Eminem, and he was born Marshall Bruce Mathers III in October 1972. So he's coming up to 52 years old, you know. I didn't think he was old as that. Right, we're going to go back a little bit. We've got Electric Light Orchestra, ELO, I should say, it's easier. Before that, though, we've got Pat Benatar with Where We Belong.

0: Yellow with Mr. Blue Sky. Before that was Where We Belong by Pat Benatar. Oh, excuse me. Just had a message from Liz. She's taking her pen and paper up to do Pete's link in bed, but I reckon she's going to draw her curtains. Oh, don't give up me day job, eh? To take us up to just after 8:30, we got Paul Russell and a little boofing.
1: Let me tell you.

And that was Paul Russell, A Little Boo Thing. And all right, it's time for Pete's Link, which actually comes from Chris in Ashted. He sent this one in. So this is Chris from Ashted's link. And we're going to start off with Queen and A Kind of Magic. It's a game.

Well, the first one out in Chris's link is The Queen and the Kind of Magic. And I've got a few wrong answers. John in Stain said The Circus. Mark in Addison said Royals. Rachel in Addison said Circus. Rob in Fleet. Can't read my own writing here. Oh, he said Circus as well. Emma in Farncombe said Royals. Sue in Churchy said Cards. And Liz in Swindon said A Box of Chocolates. It's none of those. Maybe this one will help you. Oh, it's a one-word association. There's your clue. It's a one word will fit another word in each of these titles and lyrics. So, Arctic Monkeys, I Bet You Look Good on the Dance Floor. If I can find the play button. There we go.

Arctic Monkeys with I Bet You Look Good on a Dance Floor. And that seems to have baffled you all, I think. Right, I'm going to play one more. And if no one gets it, I'll try and give a clue away without giving it away. This is The Kinks and Million Pound Semi-Detached. And it's a one-word association.

The Kinks and £1 Million Semi-Detached, and I got one right answer, and it's come from Rachel in Addleston. Well done, Rachel, you're absolutely spot on. I think I'm going to have to give these other guys a bit of a clue. I think this is possibly give it away, but think of a shape. And the last one in Chris's link is Texas in a Smile.

Texas and Inner Smile. Right, I've got a few right answers now. I gave that clue out. But well done to Rachel in Addleston, who was first through. And then we got Cynthia from St. Louis, Missouri. Sue from Chertsey. Emma from Farncombe. And Mark from Addleston as well. So well done, guys. You're absolutely right. And the answer was Circle. Because we had It's a Kind of Magic by Queen. That's a magic circle. You Look Good on the Dance Floor by the Arctic Monkeys. So that's Arctic Circle. £1 Million Semi-Detached, the Kinks. And that's a semi-circle. And Inner Smile by Texas with your inner circle. There you go. It was just that. And Liz, have you not had you nodded off? Because she told me she was going to take a pen and paper up to do the link. But if she didn't get in contact, she'd probably fallen asleep. So I think we ought to play this one first. Liz in Swindon. This is Anne-Marie, Clean Bandit, Sean Paul with Rockabye.

That's Anne-Marie, Clean Bandit, and Sean Paul with a Rockabye, and we're playing out for Liz in Swindon, who's probably nodded off now. So, bless you, Liz. Right, coming up after me tonight at 9 o'clock is Wayne Richards with his slow jams and soul classics. So I better stop talking and get two more tracks on for you. So we've got Imagine Dragons, Follow You, up next.

Imagine Dragons and follow you. Right, I've got to say cheerio now, guys. I'm back here next Monday and Tuesday at 7, so don't be late. And my show will play out tomorrow and Thursday between 10 and midday. To play me out, Ed Sheeran, Bad Habits. See you soon, guys. Take care. Have a great weekend. 1, 2, 3, 4.

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Oh, and your requests.

Good evening, lovely people, and welcome to Yaya After Hours. If you're just settling in, breathe. You are here now. Lights are low, shoulders are soft, and we're going to take this night nice and slow. That was Savage and Babette warming us up with Dancing in the Dark, a little sparkle to start the night. Love that. It was like, oh, it was playing the day, so put that on the playlist. I'm going to play that. I'm going to play that on Tuesday. And listen, it's officially September today. Kids are starting back at school this week, some next week, depending if you've got inset days. Uniforms are out the bags, last minute stationery runs, and everyone's pretending they're ready for early mornings again, aren't they? Well, I'm very lucky my daughter's at boarding school, so I do not have to do the early morning runs, but I do feel for you. I do feel for you, those who have to do it. Summer holidays are wrapping up, and I know some of you are feeling that bittersweet shift, and some of you are getting in the last minute holidays. My daughter is in Amsterdam with her dad, and my partner is away with his girls in Mallorca, and I'm left here all my own. All on my own. Anyway, let's keep the grief moving. Brooklyn Funk Essentials is next with Dance or Die.

Brooklyn Funk Essentials always bring that cheeky, feel-good energy. Perfect early evening for you guys. You know, this whole summer has been full of those little quiet luxury moments, you know, slow evenings, bit of soft lighting, choosing comfort over chaos. It's been really lovely. Very cool nights energy, which we have coming up. Freak Power in with a classic next. This is Turn On, Tune In and Cop Out.

A little acid funk nostalgia. Still sounds so good at night, doesn't it? It's so good. I was listening to that the other day. I was like, oh, I've got to play it. It's so great, isn't it? Who was singing along to it? I bet you all were. And speaking of nostalgia, we've just come out of one of the busiest festival seasons ever. And some of you have been dancing in the fields, covered in glitter, living off chips and sunshine and probably quite a lot of beer. And if festivals weren't your thing this year, maybe you've been enjoying the summer in the garden or what's left of it. So not much left of it. It's very brown, isn't it? Everywhere. It's brown everywhere. Or sneaking off overseas for a bit of warmth. Not that we need to go overseas these days, do we? Italy, Spain or Greece, since the weather is in the UK. Anywhere with a cosign and a cold drink, that's the UK. I even made it to Nottingham Carnival on Sunday with my friend Sinoe, which is great fun. The colours, the sound systems, which almost blew my ears off. People sort of sitting on the roofs and people sitting everywhere, basically. The energy, honestly, nothing like it. Really, really good fun. Yes, I got home very, very late and could hardly get out of bed to go to Nirvana, but more of that a bit later. Let's glide into something soulful. This is Breakbot's Touch on a Classic, Young Hearts Run Free.

Sorry, guys. I was talking to myself there. Breakbot always knows how to polish a classic, don't they, without losing the heart of it. And I've heard that sort of done sort of many times, but I really love that version by Breakbot. It's warm, it's bright, and it's perfect for this hour. You know that trend? It's probably an old trend now because I'm a bit old and I think it's a trend, and it's probably not a trend, but, you know, it probably is a trend in our sort of age group. So anyway, that trend is romanticizing your life. You know, when you sort of find magic in the small things and you think, okay, I'm really going to enjoy getting up this early for the school week and for the school run. I'm going to make it really romantic, you know, just it's going to be lovely. I'm going to get myself a nice coffee. I'm going to brew it sort of slowly. I'm going to sort of drink it very sort of, but it won't turn out like that. But we can romanticize it. We can imagine that it might do, but so maybe somewhere in the middle. Anyway, this track feels exactly like that, I think, you know, Candy Staton, doesn't it? A little someday, somewhere moment. Anyway, next up we have Talk It Over by Leon Bridges. Looking at this video on Instagram the other day, really, really, really sort of makes me happy, especially when they're dancing. Here we go.

Leon Bridges just melts everything he touches. Gorgeous. That's like sort of some of his vinyls. Love his voice. Just love the whole sort of vibe. A little soul to soften the edges before we shift gears. And honestly, after nearly 9 weeks of childcare, day in, day out, I needed a moment to melt myself. My partner slipped a surprise little sum into my bank account and told me to go and relax. So last night, I booked myself a massage at Nirvana Spa near Reading, if you don't know it, which I'm sure many of you do. It's a beautiful place to unwind and relax. And Connell, if you're listening tonight, did me the best and the most perfect back and shoulder massage. Very, very firm, which I like. It's absolute bliss. I did have to grit my teeth occasionally because it was quite knotty after carrying all those suitcases up and down sort of steps in Positano. But it's been fantastic. So if you've been running on empty this summer, please take that moment for yourself. Go book yourself some self-care. It's really important. And speaking of shifting, here's a cosmic disco moment from DJ Yaya. Actually, we're not going to do that one because I haven't loaded it. I've forgotten I haven't loaded it because it's not available in UK stores yet. But it should be probably about now. But I'm going to pick you instead another one of mine, which is Scattered Light. Here we go.

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2: Well, there you go. There's my promo. a bit of DJ Yaya there. A little bit of a perfect bridge into the pulse, hopefully. We are sort of moving into our pulse section, our mid-show bounce. Do you know about that hot girl walk trend? Have you heard about that one? I'm just thinking about trends today. My daughter's into a lot of trends, but now she said to me she doesn't follow trend. It's not a good idea to follow trends. And anyway, but the hot girl walk trend, apparently sort of headphones in, world out, just letting your mind wander. Well, I was doing that at Nirvana last night. I had my headphones on. I was listening to some tunes. I was really kind of relaxing, and I had a lot of people smile at me. And I thought, you know what? Maybe just having that headphones on really does kind of change the whole kind of attitude towards you. So go out and do it. I think it's good. See if you get a different reaction to people with your headphones on. Smile and look at them and see it. And let me know. Anyway, let's step into some jungle. This is Someday Somewhere.

That was Jungle, short and sweet. Yeah, Jungle always brings that clean modern groove, don't they? Really, really love them. This is where the night starts to stretch its legs. Just having a look at a message from my sort of partner, and he said, gave me a lot of sit out, quick kiss before your show. And I'm like, my show started half an hour ago, well, over half an hour ago. And he'd sent me this picture of this drink that he was having on his balcony. I kind of sort of said he needs to go with his girls and have a sort of bit of time with them. Anyway, and he said it was very strong. It was like a sangria prosecco, and he thinks it was spiked. But anyway, he said to me, I was just walking into town with these people. And I'm like, it's 10:30. So I'm just sitting there, at 10:30 p.m. you're walking to town. The girls are only 6 and 8. I hope he's listening. Should be in bed. Anyway, I'm sort of ready for bed almost. So I don't know how sort of 6 and 8 year olds can stay up. There is, I suppose it's the last week of holiday, isn't it? So they're kind of sort of trying to get it all in. We are moving on to a bit of crack and smack. You know, I like them. And this is a perfect kind of interlude, really. This is Nothing Is Forever, just like the summer holidays. Thank goodness. Thank goodness they're almost over. I say that with saying that I had a very, very lovely time, but it's time to get back to normality, isn't it? Let's go.

poolside with that soft edged bounce. We are kind of bouncing a little bit, aren't we? It's very warm, very glossy, and that's very easy. It does feel like you'd just be sitting by a pool, sipping some cocktails, and chilling about always. Hence the name poolside. Moving on, moving into the cool nights, which we are moving into, we have Flamingo Pier next. Let's go.

There you go. That was Flamingo Pier with Cool Nights. And they always feel like a rooftop at midnight, breezy, bright, and effortless. Honestly, fantastic. Bring in a lot of new songs this week. Some oldies, obviously, to start off with, but some new ones that have sort of obviously been released this year. So if you haven't heard some of them, I do apologize. But that's what I'm here for, to play them for you, to introduce you to them. So we have a few new ones, some that have sort of coming out in May, that came out in May, some in July, and such like, and some that just came out yesterday. Yes, if you haven't heard them, I do apologize, but you will hear them eventually. This is Yaya After Hours, and I hope you're enjoying the show. Next up, we have a little sort of, I'm just going to talk about, what was I going to talk about? Oh, I've forgotten now. I was going to say something, then I was like, oh, I've just gone off on a little tangent, as I do. We are going to play a bit of a Jean Tonique, Can You Feel It? This is a cheeky little lift, only dropped on the 8th of July, so it's still sparkling fresh. I hope you enjoy. Let's go.

Yeah, that's great, isn't it? Do you like a little bit of house? Oh, it just really makes me want to go out now, like I did on Sunday at the carnival. It's great. And speaking of bounce, perfect. It was like a perfect mid pulse bounce. If you know what I mean. I'm probably a bit early. I feel like we have peaked too early. Do you think we peaked too early? Maybe we have. No, we are getting there. We're sort of slowly moving up. We will get there. Actually, I'm not really sort of doing a big high one at the end. Well, might just. Throw my one of my ones in. We'll have a thing. Maybe I'll have a little play around, and maybe I'll surprise you. And speaking of bounce, this is another trend. Okay, girl dinner has taken over the internet, which is basically vibes over nutrition. So it's about it's kind of getting comfy with the. This is how I think it's explained by my daughter. Yeah, where like you just kind of get sort of nice things that you like. It's not too much of a hassle, but you put it all out there, and it's all kind of like nice and healthy, like olives and cheese and apples and nectarines and maybe grapes and nuts and things like that and biscuits, and you just eat them. Yeah, I've been doing that all my life. I don't know why it's trending. That's what I do all my life. But anyway, can you feel it? I don't know. These trends, they just come round again and again and again and again. Next up, we have a bit of a new high with Saroni and Addy Oasis. I love this. Great. This dropped on in May this year. So you may not have heard it, but we'll play it and see what you think.

So what do you think of that? Well, I think it's great. And I think it's got that crisp modern shine that fits beautifully in this pulse section. So, and it's kind of modern disco done right, isn't it? You know, if only I could do it like Serenia and Eddie Oasis. But, you know, we keep trying. We keep aiming for that sound. Next up, we have a little bit of Barcelona by Sophie Tucker. Let's go. I hope you enjoy the evening.

Well, that's how you say Barcelona, isn't it? Barcelona. Of course you do. Of course you do. To go to Spain, and my partner's in Spain at the moment, and heading home tomorrow. It's been a long time without seeing him. But I've been keeping myself busy, keeping myself very busy. I didn't leave without me wanting me to come, but I said, oh, I'll come for a bit of it. And then I sort of couldn't get the same flights back. And I was like, oh. So I decided I'm just going to stay at home, have a bit of peace and quiet, and enjoy my solitude. Next up, we have a bit of that I'm just going to talk about Sophie Tucker. Actually, I said I didn't talk about that really, did I? But basically, that was released. I've got to say it's kind of brand new on the 17th of July. So, and it's very, very cheeky, isn't it? That kind of summer kind of vibe. Anyway, next up, we've got Oblivion, a bit of modern living by Drama. And this is a little bit of indie dance confidence that we're stepping into. It's got a very big pulse section this evening. I'm trying to sort of get through quite a lot of sort of tracks, and that's why I'm not trying to talk too much. But this is Oblivion, Modern Living, and Drama.

Well, that sounds a bit depressing, doesn't it? Love is only bringing us down. But anyway, probably not the pulsing lift I was thinking of, really. Next up, we have a bit of Avalanches every single weekend. What have you been doing every single weekend? Every single weekend. Well, I know what my friend Julie does every single weekend, if she's listening. Riding her lovely horse, Lockie. Yes. I never see her anymore. She's attached to the horse, I think, you know, super glued to the horse, actually. But we do promise we're going to meet up soon, actually, instead of seeing my friend Lisa on Wednesday. Hello, Lisa, if you're listening. It's also Noe on Sunday. I haven't seen my friend Val. Trying to catch up with friends. It's difficult, isn't it? But I am seeing and getting in there with them, especially if you've got a horse, Jilly. Yeah. Anyway, loves, we are moving on very swiftly. This is Every Single Weekend by The Avalanches and Jamie XX.

Well, that finished sooner than I thought. Like, I didn't have a toilet break. It's like, oh, I know it's only 2 minutes, but it's like, it's a very quick one, isn't it? I know we have them short for radio, but sometimes they're very short. I think, God, how long do they take to make? I don't know. Very, very quick. next up, we have, this is an extended one. So this is the toilet break one. This is the bit when you can go and actually sort of maybe get a drink, maybe actually sort of look at something on the internet. This is Sauna by Jessie Ware, not the horse meat disco mix. I've got that it is, but I'm not. This is just the normal extended version by Jessie Ware. Enjoy a bit of warm, glossy, late pulse glow for you. Here we go.

I honestly think Jessie Ware has been looking at my sauna videos. Yeah, I think that's where she's got that inspiration from. Yeah, go check out my Instagram. Actually, I haven't put up any for a while, but sometimes I like to go into the sauna and take a little video. But I've given up that really because my phone went a bit sort of funny, and it's probably not good to take a phone battery into a very, very hot sauna. Yes, yeah, not going to do that anymore. And or into the steam. I would take it to the steam because I think it's going to get wet. But then I think the sauna is going to fine. But it's like I think, well, it's going to be the same kind of weather as it is in Australia. But I'm not in Australia, am I? It's a bit like sort of sitting out in the sun, isn't it? But there you go. That was a bit of a Jessie Ware. I love her. A bit of the extended cut that went on there. Next up, we have Did It My Own Way. No, it's not Frank Sinatra. This is Kai with a confident modern bounce up next.

We are getting into that sort of late summer feeling. Next week, I think I'm going to do a disco show. What do you think? Maybe a whole show on disco. That would be good fun, wouldn't it? Although that's a lot of sort of tunes to get through. Next up, we have a bit of drama club. This is Nochi. Deeper, darker, and perfect as we start to melt into the glow. This is released, I think, maybe in 2025. I'm not really sure. And then we go into our glow section. It is 10:21, and you're listening to Yaya After Hours, where we have a little bit of a sort of groove, a little bit of smooth, and I hope you're enjoying the evening. I have been away. I know. I was here last week? I can't even remember. I did the show last week, didn't I? It's all going into one big blur, you know, but I'm going to be back now, sort of when they all go back to school. So I will be here every week, hopefully. Hopefully, I say that out of my heart. I promise. Not going to Venice Film Festival, although I was planning to, but not this year. Here we go.

0: Nina Simone in the Late Hours. Beautiful, nothing like it. And this edit keeps the intimacy, but gives it a little shimmer. Really, really love that. And into a little bit of the glow section tonight. It is 10:30. We have got the final 30 minutes of Yaya After Hours. Next up, we have a bit of Aura by S.G. Lewis. This is lovely, very soft electronic warmth coming your way. Let's go.
1: 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A space for unwinding, recharging, and easing into the deeper colors of the night. Thoughtful, unhurried, and full of after dark texture. Yaya After Hours. A little warmth, a little groove, a little light for your night. 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

0: cold.
1: And there you go. That is S.G. Lewis with that soft electronic warmth. Released in May 2024. It's still one of the most gorgeous glow tracks of the last couple of years. I just love that one. I do play it quite often, as you know. And this time of year always feels like a reset, doesn't it? It's the end of the summer, the start of routines, the quiet moments where you realize how fast everything moves. And I was talking to someone this morning, actually my mortgage company, as you do on a Tuesday. And she said, we talk about October and things like that. She said, October, I can't believe it's already October. I said, oh yeah, and we were talking about October and November payments, as you do. Realizing how much I have to pay every month until I sell this house. So that is Aura with S.G. Lewis. Next up, we have a bit of static, not static that you're going to get on your hair, but static from Satin Jackets. And I don't think you get any static when you've got a satin jacket, do you? I don't know, let me know. When you rub a satin jacket, do you get a bit of static? I don't know. But they always feel like warm air, don't they? Soft, emotional, glowing. Let's go. Love them. Here we go.

And we are into the final 20 minutes. 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Really beautiful. I'm just trying to sort of figure out when this one dropped. I'm thinking it was like 2024. I can't really remember, actually. But absolutely beautiful. And it's been a favorite for late night playlists ever since. And the whole kind of soft life trend, you know, choosing ease over stress, feels kind of exactly about like this track, doesn't it? And then I'm going to put mine on. And they'll be like, no, I'm just like lost that whole vibe. But I'm hopefully not. But this one's, most of mine are very personal. And hopefully it's got that nice emotional late night glow. This is Where You Shined.

And that was Where You Shined by DJ Yaya. Oh, that's me. A bit of warm, emotional late night glow for you. Yeah, I'm very much elemental. I do like to talk about the moon, the sun, the tides, the water. We are water. Very much metaphorical, my sort of poems and my sort of songwriting. Anyway, next up, we have I Like It Hot, a bit of Honey Dijon. We have 15 minutes left. This is deep, warm, and smoky, and they always bring a great atmosphere. This is I Like It Hot.

And that was beautiful. That was the Half Moon remix by Milk and Bone and Lunas. Dreamy, slow motion, and full of that late night shimmer. I was going to play you another one, but I don't think I'm going to have time. So I'm going to have a little chat, and then I'm going to play my last one, which is Super Taste by Supernova, which is kind of brand new for July 2026, and honestly the perfect way to end the night. Warm, euphoric, and starlit, and full of glow. You know, all the kind of words that Yaya likes to use. I do notice it about myself, actually, when I'm writing some lyrics. And I think, oh, I've used that clarity word. I've used that word. I tend to use the same words again and again. I think, let's just swap that out with something else. And it's hard, because quite often, it's not that I have a very limited vocabulary, but obviously when you're sort of referring to things when metaphorical and the moon and things like that, which is a good way of telling a story, but obviously not making about anyone in particular. So that's what I do. But I do find myself sort of thinking, oh, I said that in another song. Or I said that in another song. So, but that's fine. At least it is a signature kind of style. There you go. And that was, this is your little main character moment to carry you into the rest of your evening. Those of you who are up late, or those of you who have gone to bed. Thank you for spending your night with me, for the warmth, the company, and the quiet moments in between the music. These late hours always feel a little magical, like the world gets softer for a minute. So until next week, stay warm, stay soulful, and stay with me. This is Yaya, and you've been listening to Yaya After Hours. This is Super Taste by Supernova.

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1: Yeah.
0: Moving, doing it, you know.
1: Yeah.
0: Can I count it off?
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Run Radio, and this is Jeff's I Do Like Mondays show, and we're looking at the UK singles charts of August 1970, and we'll start with the number ones. That was the current number one. We're looking past, present and future number ones. Two past and two future coming up from Mungo Jerry, Christy, Smokey Robinson and the Miracles, and Frida Payne.

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Chinch Run Radio, and more specifically, my I Do Like Monday show. And we're looking at the UK singles charts at the moment, August 1970, and three classic rockers to come next. We've got Free, Fleetwood Mac, and 10 Years After.

0: Okay, yet more classics. We've got Creedence Clearwater Revival, we've got Family, and we've also got Chicago, all of whom were in the charts, August 1970.
1: I'd love to, but I just don't have the time.
2: Time for what?
1: Becoming a volunteer.
2: Well, when I joined Good Neighbours, I only had one free hour a week, but they made me feel very welcome.
1: But I'm not qualified.
2: You don't need to be. You've got a car and you love helping people. You'd be great.
1: But great at what?
2: Well, driving neighbours in need to hospital and GP appointments, that sort of thing. And sometimes I take them shopping or just drop round for a coffee and a chat.
1: Well, I'm pretty sure I could do that.
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Riff and that song blew my mind just before my 13th birthday. Amazing song. Always loved it. K Family, two from then. Got the Weaver's Answer and Strange Band.

Back an incredible 56 years, my word. I would have been, let's see, 13 when all that came, all these charts were current. This is Strange Band.